Mix 92.9, is it wrong to go on a date just for the free meal? Join the conversation, 737-0929.

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Of course, this phone number, iconic. But what's the area code? Dial 272, and you'll get a cancer support helpline. Very cool use of the Tommy Two Tones

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0: 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It makes me feel energized, upbeat, and I'm just always anticipating the next great song that's going to be played.
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0: fun but feel good variety for the workday. Right here at Mix 92.9. We're a little starship there. How goes it? It's your butter here. And no doubt about it, there is some big birthday celebrations set for this summer. Of course, everyone knows America is turning 250 years old. But you might be surprised to know our great state of Tennessee is close on its heels and gearing up for its 230th anniversary of becoming a state. And we're already hearing about a ton of family-friendly events that just got announced here in Nashville. Coming up on Saturday, the Tennessee State Library and Archives are going to host a story time, crafts, musical performances, and more. So definitely a fun way to learn about our great state and get in some good family time with the kiddos. So if you're interested, just hit up the local news tab at mix929.com for a link to find out more.
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1: 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Oh, as in, oh, my
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So if you're not too busy on August 9th, we'd love to set you up with tickets to see the Beach Boys. Don't move. Early clue for the rewind, just a couple of tunes away.

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I got the info in about 10 on Mix.

0: The rain and storms will return in the lunch hour and into the afternoon as we warm into the mid-80s for highs. More wet weather, at least for the first half of Saturday, but the second half is looking drier. I'm News 2 Chief Meteorologist Danielle Breezy for Mix 92.9.
1: Thank you so much, Danielle. 81 degrees right now in Music City. Welcome in as we kick off the Thursday night edition of Real Life with Usher.